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Repeating to Wendellville EMS call at 42 Alexander Parkway off of Tonawanda Creek Road. Using the front door, 79-year-old female with a seizure is now unconscious and breathing. ALS priority on FD EMS. Fire control clear at 2043.

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Incident going to be on LSD, tap 1. Fire control clear, 2113.

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Repeating to Miller Hose, 3261 Lockport Alcott Road, trailer 1, 47-year-old female, fell down 2 steps with head pain, ALS priority recommended on FD EMS. 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

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BLS priority on FD EMS. Repeating to Frontier, 2288 Lancelot Drive between Deborah and Walmart. 3-year-old male bleeding from the mouth after recent tonsil removal. 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

Fire Control to Wright's Corners, EMS call at 3973 Ridgella Drive, off of Ridge Road. 81-year-old male fell in the hallway, negative injuries, possible lip assist, ELS standard on at the EMS. Repeating to Wright's Corners, EMS call at 3973 Ridgella Drive, off of Ridge Road. 81-year-old male fell in the hallway, negative injuries, possible lip assist only, ELS standard on at the EMS. 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

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MS priority FD EMS. 15-minute dark 94.

Niagara Active Emergency, EMS 7526 Dunedale Drive between Miller and Woodland Avenue. 65-year-old female difficulty breathing with asthma. And that's priority of FEMA. Green Niagara Active Emergency, EMS 7526 Sunnydale Drive between Miller and Woodland Avenue. 65-year-old female difficulty breathing as an asthma patient. And that's priority of FEMS 21 minutes, Niagara Active Burn. 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

0: 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All cop mutually, county EMS, cold in the area. 3120 Brown Road, between Hatter and Dale. 54-year-old male, shortness of breath. 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

Niagara active, second side, tone streamer, second EMF call, 410 A Street off of W Drive. 2-year-old female with a fever, difficulty breathing. 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

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To over assigned, 81-year-old female complaining of back pain, PLS Center FTMS. 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

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Another one, Wheatfield Skilled Nursing, 114 Niagara.

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0: And we're going POV here, and starts covering the west, 160.

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1: Yeah.
0: We're not showing anything in the board. 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

Firecracker Control 2, Norton 1, Engine 6, EMS 1041, 1041 at Rui Road between Fairfield and North. 84-year-old female with chronic pain, general weakness to her legs, and unable to stand and ambulate. Repeating, 2 Engine 6, EMS 1041 at Rui Road between Fairfield and North. 84-year-old female with chronic pain from her hips to her legs with general weakness, unable to stand and ambulate. PLS priority recommended. Incident will be on NTFT TAC 1. Fire control clear, 149.

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1: Yeah, Park 3, Ranger.

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Here you go, single cell. Hit her head. Is dizzy. Dallas Drury, FD, came up. Repeating the South Lock for EMS, Mount View 5465, Upper Mountain Road. Eagle single cell hit her head, was busy. Dallas Birdie at CMS, 4 left.

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0: 12 Lockport, 2nd 12th County, US 23, told the area 54650 Crown Road, Route 36, use a boy. Fuel that still hit her head was dizzy. That was pretty FEMA. PD2, South Lockport, 2nd Tones County, US, told the area 54650 Crown Road, Melview, 136, use a boy. Fuel that still hit her head. That was pretty FEMA. 42.
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Derek, I-4 Control 2 North, on engine 4, EMS 405 Miller Street between Niagara Parkway and Bryant. 56-year-old female, chest pain, difficulty breathing. ALS Priority, MTFT Tech 1. Repeating 2 North, on engine 4, EMS 405 Miller Street between Niagara Parkway and Bryant. 56-year-old female, chest pain, difficulty breathing. ALS Priority, MTFT Tech 1, 5, 37.

Greenma. It's 165 Alcott Street, apartment number 4 between Vine and Adam. Medical alarm for a 6-7-year-old male, difficulty breathing. ALS priority, LSU type 1. Repeating to City of Lockport, EMS 165, 165 on Alcott Street. Apartment number 4, that'll be between Vine and North Adam. 67-year-old male, medical alarm for difficulty breathing. ALS priority, LSU type 1. 539 there, can you park?

Road. Correction off Old Town on a Creek Road. You're going to have two car motor vehicle accident, one complaining of a foot injury, FT Tech 1. Repeating, one mill motor vehicle accident, 4692 Town on a Creek Road off Old Town on a Creek. A two car motor vehicle accident, one person complaining of a foot injury, FT Tech 1, 543.

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0: 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EMS call 2428 Youngstown Wilson Road between Ransomville Road and Dickersonville Road. For the 70-year-old male passed out with a decreased level of consciousness, ALS priority is recommended. 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

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Motor vehicle accident, 1670 Chesapeake Road between West Creek Drive and Carroll Court. It is a male into the ditch. He's currently laying on the ground with chest pain. Repeating Fire Control 2 Niagara active and Mercy. Motor vehicle accident, 1670 1670 Chesapeake Road between West Creek Drive and Carroll Court. One vehicle into the ditch. The male is laying on the ground with chest pain. Your incident will be on FD TAC 1. Fire Control is clear at 653.

0: Hi, Patrol 2, Ransomville, 2nd Fed Attempt for your EMS call, 2428 Youngstown Wilson Road. Repeating, Fire Patrol 2, Ransomville, 2nd Fed Attempt for your EMS call, 2428 Youngstown Wilson Road. Fire Patrol clear, 664.
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Fire Patrol 2 Adams, the EMS call at Brookdale of Niagara, 6751-6751 Nash Road, going to room B as in David number 5, between Parkside and C, for an 84-year-old female with an unwitnessed fall. She does have brush burn on the face and controlled bleeding from the head. 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

Okay, for control to Adams, EMS call at Brookdale of Niagara Memory Care, 6751 Nash Road, going to room D as in David, number 5, between Parkside Drive and Steak Road. 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
1: 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You're also going to have Twin City from Fillmore.
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1: 10-4.

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PLS standard recommended. Repeating, Fire Patrol 2 Windleville, 4545 Alexander Parkway off of Tonawanda Creek. 88-year-old female fell uninjured, requesting a left assist. PLS standard recommended. Incident on FDMS, Fire Patrol Clear 837.

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0: 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The patient was trying to leave, and they just preferred they didn't.
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BLS Prairie recommended. Repeating, Fire Control 2, City of 104, you're requested by patrol at 237 South Street for general eval of a 40-year-old female with a possible panic attack. BLS Prairie is recommended. Fire Control clear at 932.

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Incident's going to be on empty TAC 1, Fire Control Clear, 945.

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Fire Control 2, Barker. You're requested for a barn fire, 1692 County Line Road, between Miller and Haw. Correction, grass fire near the barn, at 1692 County Line Road, between Miller and Hall. Repeating, Fire Control 2, Barker. You're requested for a grass fire near a barn at 1692 County Line Road, between Miller and Hall. 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
0: 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It's closer to the roadway just south of the house.
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Fire control clear, 1036.

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0: 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Kilo 24, go ahead.
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1: Responding as well. 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

Fire Patrol 2, City of Blackmore, natural gas leak at 271, 271 Genesee Street between Washburn and Locust. The line was struck while mowing. Repeating, Fire Patrol 2, City of Blackmore, a natural gas leak at 271, 271 Genesee between Washburn and Locust. The line was struck while mowing. The residents are evacuating. Your incident's going to be on LMD TAC 1, Fire Patrol 3, 1115.

0: 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Repeating, Fire Control 2 South Lockport, your ambulance requested back to 7130 Lincoln Ave between Hartford Drive and Forest Hill Road for the 78-year-old male who fell. Felix Curry recommended. 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
0: 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Stand by.
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Fire Control 2, City of Lockport, EMS call at the Dale Association, 3333 Ontario Street between Canal and Church, using the ramp on the church alley for a 39-year-old female with chest pains in the center of the chest. 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

the entrance via the ramp on the church alley for a 39-year-old female with chest pains in the center of the chest. 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

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Repeating Fire Control 2, City of Lockport, EMS call 4040 Fairwood Drive between Davidson and the dead end for a 93-year-old male with constipation. 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

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Your incident is going to be on FD Tac 1, Fire Control Clear 1212.

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Repeating, 2D, City Lockport, EMS call, 30 MS call, 29 Hoover Parkway, between Nixon and Lyndhurst, 89-year-old male, unresponsive, is breathing, TLS priority, LFD check 1, 1243, Niagara County Fire.

0: Fire Control to NIRAC, your equipment's requested at Fashion Outlet Malls, 1900 Military Road, for a fire alarm activation coming from Zone 94, water flow, north sprinkler room. 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FD TAP 1, 1245, Niagara County Fire. 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

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Your ambulance is requested mutual aid to the city of Lockport, 29 Hoover Parkway between Nixon and Lyndhurst. 89-year-old male, unresponsive, is breathing. 97 is on location. Repeating to Rapids. Your ambulance is requested mutual aid to the city of Lockport, 29 Hoover Parkway between Nixon and Lyndhurst. For an 89-year-old male, unresponsive, is breathing. 97 is on location. 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
0: I'm in a row. Any word from Touch Man?
1: You're in around 7210 Williams. I don't have anything showing on the board for Tri Community. Do you want me to dispatch Shiny's with you?
0: No problem. Please, thank you.
1: Crazy.

0: 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I'm showing an EMT on the board for Tri-Community, for Frontier. 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
1: Go ahead.
0: Confirming the requesting a heavy rescue or ambulance?
1: Ambulance.
0: 10-4, I'll be in route. Sorry, cool.
1: Is that with the ambulance or POV?
0: 4-9, I'll have that on tones.
1: 10-4.
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Fire Control 2, Wilson. 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And Alcott, your ALS ambulance requested 2995 Randall Road between Braley and Wilson, Youngstown, for a 74-year-old female with a controlled bleed from an angio incision. Weak and unable to ambulate and is busy on blood centers. ALS priority recommended. 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

Central to Youngstown, Fire Station 1 Main Street, Building C, Unit 19. Caller states a ringing smell coming from the elevator. SD TAC 1, Lewiston 1, Ransomville, engine to standby in your respective stations, Upper Mountain Ladder on standby. Repeating Youngstown, Fire Investigation 1 Main Street, Building C, a burning smell coming from the elevator. 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
0: 10-4. Coming along this ladder, I believe it's still out of service, correct?
1: 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Their ladder truck is now in service.
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0: 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Ransomville assembling an engine crew.

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for Total Miller Rose, ELAS 2804 West Creek Road, between McKinney and I, 76-year-old female, ill party, has not eaten or drank in 3 days, US priority. Miller Rose, EMS 2804 West Creek Road, 76-year-old female, ill party, has not eaten or drank in 3 days, US priority. FDMS, timeout 1614.

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City Eagle, female, low party, general weakness, go standard on EMS. South I-40, 6960 Northview Drive. 70 girl, female, L party, general weakness, go standard 17.

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0: And Rocky Mountain, dude.
1: 23 on 6 responding. You did have Twin Cities for sure and Delaware.
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1: 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Did you need Twin City to continue?
2: No, we're all set.
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July 4 EMS, 15 Allen Street, being an 8-year-old female, fell from standing, did he try to fall? Yes, priority. City of Lockport, 15 Allen Street, between Grand and Washington. 89-year-old female fell from standing. Did she prior to fall? Yes, priority. 1749.

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0: So 1824.

respect to a rapid EMS 6715 Crosby Road. 70-year-old male fell off a tractor, bleeding from the hand, Aylesbury. Rapids, 6715 Crosby Road. 70-year-old male fell off a tractor, bleeding from the hand, Aylesbury, 1833.

0: Frank Hill to Upper Mountain EMS, 916 Upper Mountain Road, apartment 101, freight. Mail that fell, unknown downtime, U.S. priority. Upper Mountain EMS, Lewiston Country Estates, 916 Upper Mountain, apartment 101. You're being requested for a mail that fell, unknown downtime, U.S. priority, 1835.
1: County Fire 1907.
0: 1907.
1: I'm responding.
0: 1907, you are responding. 6715 Crosby Road. The son's trying to get the bleeding controlled. Patient is intoxicated, not being cooperative. We are sending law enforcement as well.

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We're a road to Memorial. 2609 to 9000.

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